0: Today, the weather word cloudy with a very high chance of rain. Cloudy tomorrow with 13. On Monday, partly cloudy with 19. And for Tuesday, partly cloudy, top of 21. Currently here in the city, it's 11 degrees.
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0: that way.
1: 3BA 102.3, the Backstreet Boys and I Want It That Way. And before that, Ice House and Crazy. Good morning. I think probably things are looking a little crazy out there, right across Victoria, in fact, right across Australia, because in fact the A in AFL stands for Australia. And we have now two interstate teams who are going to be competing at the MCG this afternoon. So I think there are lots of people who want it that way and finding things a little crazy as well. It's 11 past 10. Good morning. This is Frank Clark. I'm here through until 12 as we make our way through another Saturday morning.

0: 3BA 102.3, there's Martika and her toy soldiers in before that evil woman from ELO. It's 20 past 10, making our way through this Saturday morning. It's a fairly big day, actually, because lots of people are getting together and having barbecues and talking about and thinking about what might happen at the MCG this afternoon. But then, interestingly, once the footies get put back on the shelf, the cricket balls and bats get taken off the shelf. And one of our regulars on Saturday morning is Paul Hayes from the Ballarat Cricket Association. So we thought maybe we might get a bit of a preview while we're talking football. We might begin to talk about cricket. Paul, good morning.
1: Morning, Frank. How are you?
0: I'm well. Welcome back, actually, because we haven't seen you since about the week of the grand final in the cricket.
1: Yes, it doesn't seem that long ago, does it? The footy season's gone pretty quick.
0: It does not seem that long ago. So is all in readiness for the cricket to get underway next weekend?
1: We're pretty well prepared. All the fixtures have been done for the senior men's cricket and the senior women's cricket. Still a bit of work to do on the juniors, but other than that, we're right to go for next week.
0: Any major changes to the number of teams or what we're going to expect to see?
1: Overall, we're actually going to see a slight increase in our senior teams and a reasonable increase in our junior teams. We have made a change to our competition structure this year, and below the first 11, which has 10 teams, most grades will now have 8 teams only instead of the 10. So trying to make the competition a bit more even and have a proper promotion relegation system in place for all the grades below the first 11.
0: Just remind us who won the grand final last year.
1: Yeah, well, I'll give it a good thing. Ballarat Redan won both the first 11 men and the first 11 women.
0: So
1: first time that's happened.
0: That'd be a happy club.
1: It was very happy, and we can't go, because we didn't have a chance to catch up after the grand final last year, we can't go without mentioning probably one of the best innings that's ever been seen in Ballarat cricket, which was Lucas Pegg 164 in the second innings. Ballarat Redan were 5 for 80, still, I think about 180 runs behind. And the incredible innings from Lucas in conjunction with some great support from Dave Raj and Matt Aikman got Ballarat Redan over the line.
0: Are the grounds in good condition, because they get a bit of a hammering during the football season?
1: The grounds are in pretty good nick. Like, obviously, a bit of the grass has got to grow around the ovals. But the city council, who set up most of the wickets for the clubs for cricket season, they've already been through and done what they call their rectification works. The Eastern Oval, Alfred and Windaree are a bit behind the other grounds, but some of the other grounds have a great grass coverage on their centre wicket tables already.
0: And who can we expect to be seeing playing next weekend?
1: So next weekend, we've only got 4 grades in action. So we've got the first 11 and our championship division 1, 2 and 3. So
0: when will the others get underway?
1: All the other senior men's grades start on October the 10th. Senior women start on Friday, October the 9th. And then our juniors start progressively from Monday, October the 12th through to Friday, October the 15th.
0: So a fairly busy diary entry or two or three for you over the next couple of weeks.
1: There's quite a significant to-do list, Frank.
0: Now, next weekend is the beginning of daylight saving. Will that affect the games at all, or are they all over on Saturday?
1: They're all over on Saturday. We have no Sunday games next week.
0: Right.
1: But just as an aside, for the next couple of weeks after that, we're going to have a number of Sunday games for at least 3 weeks. But next week, with daylight saving is not starting till that night, the first 7 men need to start at 11 o'clock. I'll be on the road early to Darley. and then we've got our other grades all starting at 11:30.
0: Okay, so we'll expect to see you in the studio in that very spot next Saturday morning at 9:15, and then weekly through the cricket season just to keep us updated.
1: Yes, not a problem, Frank.
0: Paul Hayes, thanks for coming in to join us on 3BA this morning.
1: All right, thanks, Frank.
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0: 3BA 102.3, Joe Cocker with Jennifer Warnes, up where we belong. It's 26 to 11 on this morning, which is not looking too bad at the moment. It was a little bit damp earlier, but so far, so good. The weather word for today is cloudy with a very high chance of rain, reaching for 13 degrees. And are you in need of some spring health and fitness inspiration? 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

It's 3BA 102.3, the Doobie Brothers, and listen to the music. Also, Sheryl Crow and All I Want to Do. It's 18 to 11. We'll check the latest national news at 11 this morning on this Saturday morning, the 26th of September, and a couple of events which have taken place. One of Ballarat's favourite sons is having a birthday today. Steve Monaghetti is celebrating. Singer Brian Ferry is 81 today, and everyone's favourite Australian singer, Olivia Newton-John, was born on this day in 1948.

0: Bird's Eye Fish Fingers went on sale for the first time on this day in 1955. They were actually invented by a man named Clarence Birdseye. That took place on this day in 1955. There are some of the events which have taken place. I hope that today works out to be a good day for you.
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0: 3BA 102.3, there's Elvin Bishop, Fooled Around and Fell in Love, in before that Crowded House, and Better Be Home Soon. Well, you need to be home this afternoon, particularly if you want to watch the grand final, because, well, the weather's not looking too bad here. The Melbourne forecast is for rain, a top of 15 degrees. Be interesting to see whether all of that comes off this afternoon. And the big game will take place between these people. They're hoping to score their first grand final, but these are hoping that they won't.
1: We are the bride of Christmas Town. We wear the royal blue and gold.
0: Whoever it is that you are barracking for this afternoon, let's all hope it's a good game of football. We'll check the news at 11.

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1: Good morning, Alana McIntyre here with the latest. The rain and the fans are starting to pour into areas around the MCG ahead of today's AFL Grand Final. It's looking pretty gloomy and wet across Melbourne, with a good chance of the drizzle continuing this afternoon. The Freo Club is hoping to win its first ever AFL Grand Final, while these young fans have told Seven they're hoping for a three-peat for the Lions.
2: I really want them to win. I feel like they can do it.
1: The game starts at 2:30 local time, with Kylie Minogue performing from around 1:30. Things are warming up along the east coast, especially in Sydney today. Labor's Jihad Dib has urged everyone to stay safe around the water.
3: We want people to have a great time, but you know, if you've got some alcohol in your system or you're impaired, don't go into the water. It's something that is too dangerous, but also making sure that you never swim by yourself. Sometimes people get a bit of false courage and they just want to jump into the water. We forget just how dangerous our ocean can be.
1: In developing news, a woman's body has been found inside an industrial bin at an apartment complex in Brisbane. It's understood garbage collectors made the grim discovery yesterday at Kangaroo Point. The Pope has shared serious concerns about artificial intelligence, saying we don't want to risk losing our humanity to the technology. Pope Leo will spend the next few days in France trying to repair the Catholic Church's standing after sexual abuse scandals. Later today, he's holding an open-air mass for about 500,000 people in Paris. Ed Sheeran's Loop Tour shows have been cancelled in Massachusetts, with severe weather heading for the Boston region. And hair loss jabs could soon become a thing. The same company that makes a weight loss drug has hinted it's going to concentrate now on baldness.
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1: Fremantle has turned purple as the Dockers hope to win their first AFL Grand Final since joining the league in 1995. Today they'll take on the Lions at the MCG. The Brisbane side has left their hotel in Melbourne with umbrellas, heading off for a walk in the drizzle.
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7: Cloudy with a very high chance of rain, reaching for a top of 13. Tomorrow, cloudy with 13. On Monday, partly cloudy with 19 degrees. And on Tuesday, partly cloudy, a top of 21. Currently in the city, it's 11 degrees.
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7: For a top of 13. Tomorrow, cloudy with 13. On Monday, partly cloudy with 19 degrees. And on Tuesday, partly cloudy,

3BA 102.3, moving into the final hour of our Saturday morning get-together with OMD and If You Leave, also Cole Chisel and the Choir Girl. Good morning, this is Frank Clark. I hope you won't leave. I look forward to your company for this final hour on a weekend of music, thanks to Sinclair Meats, AFL footy pack big on flavour, built for game day, only $99. We play more of Ballarat's best music variety. This is Bachelor Girl at 3BA. Hey,

0: All right, 3BA 102.3 In Excess and Never Tear Us Apart. Also, Bachelor Girl with their buses and trains. Maybe you are heading off to the grand final today, either by bus or by train or by car. Please drive carefully in these weather conditions because the police are well and truly out with their Operation Scoreboard, which is taking place right through this long weekend. And a reminder that Blue Ribbon Day is on next Tuesday, and there'll be a commemorative service being held at St. Peter's Church at 10:30 on Tuesday morning. If you'd like some more details, head to remember.org.au. But also remember that Operation Scoreboard is on through this weekend.
1: If it's happening in Ballarat, it's on 3BA's Ballarat Today. 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I'll ask that of Council CEO Evan King. Robin Hunter joins me from Robin's Nest Animal Rescue to explain their cat capacity woes ahead of a rather unique fundraiser. We'll reconnect with Ballarat installation artist Amanda Weston. This time she's about to transform an historic Central Victorian woolshed. And Monday wouldn't be Monday without him. Roland returns. This time Mr. Rocchicelli contends if we continue to shop online in such numbers, we'll end up with the shopping we deserve.
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Here are the Jacksons.

0: Ballarat's home of the classic hits 3BA, 102.3, The Beatles and Come Together. In before that, The Jacksons and Can You Feel It? This is Frank Clark. Thank you for your company on this Saturday. We started the day this morning at around 10 past 8 with some footy questions in the Crummy Quiz. Were you up in time and how many did you get right? Well, let's run through some of the things we talked about this morning. Collingwood, Carlton and Essendon share the honours of winning the most premierships. How many? Well, they've each won 16 premierships. Now, there's one team which has only won one grand final. Which team? That's St Kilda back in 1966. Footscray, now the Western Bulldogs, have played in only three grand finals. My question was, how many did they win? One, two or three? Well, they won two. They played in 1954. They won that one. In 1961, they lost. In 2016, they won. Hawthorn legend Michael Tuck played in a record number of grand finals. My question was, how many did he play in? Well, he played in 11. One team has won four premierships in a row. It was back in 1927, 28, 29 and 30. Which team was it? Well, it was Collingwood. In 2020, the grand final was not played in Victoria. It was because of COVID. It was between Richmond and Geelong. Where was it played? Well, it was played at the Gabba in Brisbane, and Richmond beat Geelong. The next year was also played outside Victoria, so where was that one played? It was played at Optus Stadium in Perth between Melbourne and the Western Bulldogs, and Melbourne won. That's some footy trivia, testing how you went this morning in the Crummy Quiz at 10 past 8. We'll be back with more of the regular questions next Saturday morning at around 10 past 8. We also had our Saturday sound, which was this. Any idea what that might be? Well, that's the sound of someone tuning a radio, because the first VFL match to be broadcast took place on this day in 1925. 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So our Saturday sound was somebody tuning a radio. That is our Crummy Quiz and our Saturday sound. 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
1: 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Oh, I wish that I had just seen the girl. The 90s and 2000s. And 60s and 70s tracks that stand the test of time. 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
1: 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More of the greatest

CBA 102.3, Genesis and In Too Deep. Just about winding it down for me for another Saturday. We'll check the news at midday. I hope you continue to enjoy a great day. Enjoy the game this afternoon. And I'll be back next Saturday morning from 6 to do it all again. I hope I can have your company then.

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1: Hi there, Alana McIntyre here with the latest. The gates have opened at a soggy MCG ahead of the AFL Grand Final, with large covers placed over the ground to protect the grass from drizzle. It's understood the wet weather in Melbourne is now impacting travel plans. Lions fans who were trying to fly down from Queensland this morning could miss the game. Flights out of both the Gold Coast and Brisbane have been delayed or cancelled. The Lions are hoping for a three-peat, while the Dockers are hoping to claim the decider for the first time. It also starts at 2:30 p.m. local time under the grey and gloomy skies, but pop princess Kylie Minogue will perform around 1:30. Pope Leo is warning the world about the growth of artificial intelligence. Without naming leaders, the Pope has sounded the alarm over losing our humanity to technology during an address at the UNESCO headquarters in Paris.
2: We are witnessing new forms of isolation, material and spiritual poverty and abandonment. Communication has become much faster, but not necessarily more truthful.
1: Later today, he'll hold an open-air mass in Paris for 500,000 people. It comes as Donald Trump wraps up his time with the Chinese president. The pair speaking about the war in Iran and artificial AI. Another meeting is planned within the next month between reps from both countries. Two men have been charged, accused of trying to fly a drone carrying drugs into a prison in southern New South Wales. Flu cases have been surging over the last 2 weeks across the country, and the Australian Centre for Disease Control's warning the country may not have passed its peak yet. And Ed Sheeran's shows in Massachusetts have been cancelled, not because of Macklemore, but due to severe weather heading for the region.
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1: While the Lions are hoping to make a three in a row, the Dockers are trying to win the flag for the first time. Sean McManus will present the cup to Fremantle if they win, the club icon telling Seven he's always felt deeply connected.
3: Back to 1995, before the club was even announced.
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4: 3BA weather.
5: Continuing cloudy this afternoon with a very high chance of rain, becoming less likely this evening. Then tomorrow, cloudy with a top of 13. Monday, partly cloudy with 19. And on Tuesday, partly cloudy, a top of 21.
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1: I'm John Fabris. Multiple flights into Melbourne, including one from Brisbane, have been cancelled because of weather-related low visibility. It spells disappointment for some fans trying to get to Melbourne for the AFL Grand Final. Iran's foreign ministers raised a so-called seven-day plan to reopen key oil transport route, the Strait of Hormuz. America would have to agree to its conditions, he claims, were already outlined in a memorandum of understanding.
2: If there is seriousness in the U.S. side to come to a deal and reopen the Strait of Hormuz, everything is now prepared.
1: Federal frontbencher Murray Watt stepped in for the energy minister to deliver Australia's fuel numbers. He's mentioned Chris Bowen's on a mission overseas to secure more future fuel stocks.
3: The international situation regarding fuel remains quite uncertain, and that's why Chris right now is in India visiting the world's largest oil refinery and, of course, pursuing talks with India and Saudi Arabia around ongoing fuel supplies.
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4: The G is filling up as the countdown continues to today's AFL Grand Final. Brisbane just one win away from a rare three-peat, with speculation swirling over Chris Fagan's coaching future. Lions legend Alistair Lynch has told Fox Footy he shaped one of the club's greatest eras.
5: I'm not sure. I mean, you hear things around, but I mean, I suppose it was a surprise in many ways a decade ago when Chris Fagan was appointed. And it would be a surprise if he finished at the end of this game. No doubt the way he came in, the way he goes out, he's been first class.
4: Fremantle is chasing a maiden premiership in just its second decider in 32 seasons. Caleb Sarong telling Seven they're bracing for a fierce battle in the midfield.
6: They've got so many guys that are so aggressive and attacking and can make you hurt, so we don't want to necessarily get caught and fixated on one. We also want to go at them. If you get caught into trying to defend them, then you're kind of plugging holes.
4: 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That's Sport, I'm Harrison Freve.
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10: Continuing cloudy this afternoon with a very high chance of rain, becoming less likely this evening. Then tomorrow, cloudy with a top of 13. Monday, partly cloudy with 19. And on Tuesday, partly cloudy, a top of 21.
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1: Coming up Monday when the show returns, question, is privatisation the reason for the poor state of our roads? I'll ask that of Council CEO Evan King. Robin Hunter joins me from Robin's Nest Animal Rescue to explain their cat capacity woes ahead of a rather unique fundraiser. We'll reconnect with Ballarat installation artist Amanda Weston. This time she's about to transform an historic Central Victorian woolshed. And Monday wouldn't be Monday without him. Roland returns. This time Mr. Rocchicelli contends if we can continue to shop online in such numbers, we'll end up with the shopping we deserve.
0: 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It's what Ballarat is talking about. 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

0: 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This is your news now.
1: I'm John Fabris, OpenAI, whose agents hacked into Medicare's now declared bots have infiltrated dozens of entities, including governments globally. The PM responded to the revelation a short while ago.
2: It's not surprising, because if you have an AI agent act independently in the way that it did here in Australia, then it would make common sense that that would have occurred in other places potentially as well.
1: The Wall Street Journal's reporting President Trump's refused Iran's offer of a seven-day peace plan towards reopening critical oil transport waterway, the Strait of Hormuz. It's also indicating the president plans to restart bombing Iran when the US midterm elections are over. And what's contained in a trade deal struck in a three-day summit between the presidents of the US and China is set for release on Tuesday our time. Donald Trump hinting US farmers will be happy.
3: America's very happy about this visit, and I'm sure China is very happy also. Great things for both countries.
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4: Brisbane isn't tinkering with its lineup as it prepares to battle Fremantle in a wet AFL Grand Final at the MCG. Lions coach Chris Fagan telling Seven they're preparing for a tight tussle.
5: So we'll stick with the team that we've got. We played in a game down at Geelong in the middle of the year where it was fairly wet and we had a similar lineup. We handled those conditions pretty well. And we're sort of accustomed to slippery conditions, even at the Gabba when it doesn't rain, it's slippery.
4: Justin Longmuir admitting the nerves have kicked in as Fremantle chases a maiden premiership. The Dockers coach says his job is done as he hands over to his players.
6: I hope you got the week right. And really, like, after the warm-up, this warm-up, and we have a quick meeting, it's over to the players. The job's done from the coaches in terms of prepping them for the game, and you just hope that they jump into the game the right way.
4: And Victor Radley and Reece Robson have been cleared to play in the NRL Grand Final. The Roosters teammates are boarding bans over separate incidents in last night's win over the Dolphins. The Tricolours are awaiting the winner of tomorrow's clash between Penrith and Newcastle. That's sport, I'm Harrison Preve.
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13: Continuing cloudy this afternoon with a very high chance of rain, becoming less likely this evening. Then tomorrow, cloudy with a top of 13. Monday, partly cloudy with 19. And on Tuesday, partly cloudy, a top of 21.
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1: I'm John Fabris. Medicare's hacking by an OpenAI agent now revealed to be just one of dozens of breaches internationally. The company announcing it's notified those affected. Our PM was asked about it today.
2: It's up to OpenAI to state why it is then that there are now multiple cases where this has occurred.
1: An invitation's been issued by Iran's foreign minister to the US for a 7-day process towards reopening the Strait of Hormuz and take pressure off fuel supplies.
3: If the necessary conditions are met, the strait can be reopened. A normal maritime passage restored within 7 days. The choice now rests with the United States.
1: America's president has reportedly declined. And Kylie Minogue worked the MCG crowd to sing along with her string of hits leading into today's AFL Grand Final. Audio there on 7.
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4: The 2026 AFL Grand Final is underway at the MCG, where the Lions and Dockers are battling for the flag. It's Brisbane who has struck first.
5: Goes in. Cameron was there. Out the back door. Left foot around the corner. Charlie Cameron with the first of the Grand Final.
4: Action thanks to 7. Josh Tracy firing back moments later for Fremantle. A last check trailing the Lions by a point in the early exchanges. Both coaches embracing the occasion pre-game. Chris Fagan reflecting on the Lions' remarkable rise as they hunt for a premiership three-peat.
6: Myself and a lot of other people have built the place up. It's unrecognisable from the place it was 10 years ago. $20 million in debt, didn't have a training facility, and not many people turned up to our game. That's all flipped on its head.
4: While Justin Longmuir insists the Dockers won't be deterred by the wet conditions at the G.
7: There's a few little things we need to be aware of, but I think the thing with the wet, you need to be strong in the contest, well, like we'll need to be anyway, and we just want to get the ball going our way early.
4: And that's sport. I'm Harrison Preeve.
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11: Continuing cloudy this afternoon with a very high chance of rain, becoming less likely this evening. Then tomorrow, cloudy with a top of 13. Monday, partly cloudy with 19. And on Tuesday, partly cloudy, a top of 21.
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Remember when Madonna ruled the charts? Kylie was just starting out and every Friday night had a killer soundtrack. It was the decade of big hair and even bigger hits from Bon Jovi. Oh, to Duran Duran. Juices

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1: I'm John Fabris. OpenAI has made a fresh disclosure of dozens of rogue agent breaches, including US government departments. Our PM reckons it shows the need for global collaboration on safeguards.
2: There needs to be appropriate national response as well as an international response.
1: Iran's overture to America to agree to a seven-day process to reopen oil route the Strait of Hormuz has reported been ruled out by President Trump. As fuel prices face more upward pressure, federal frontbencher Murray Watt assures Australia's supplies remain solid.
3: We have 45 ships on the way to Australia with a range of fuel supplies. That's up from 40 last week.
1: And Irish rockers U2 have celebrated their 50th anniversary by performing a surprise show at their old school where they formed. Guitarist The Edge recalls how they were pretty raw as teenagers.
4: Musically, we don't know what it is about to happen. It can fall apart or it could become something extraordinary. That's the beauty of U2.
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5: Fremantle and Brisbane are trading blows in a frenetic AFL grand final at the MCG.
6: And the grand final is all tied up at half time.
5: The action on 7, it's 6-7, 43 apiece at the main break after 9 lead changes. Frio star Pat Voss is the only multiple goal kicker, while Dane Zorko has 15 disposals. The Lions veteran giving his assessment.
7: Turnover's still really important, right? When you're in the contest, we're getting our job done. Probably just need to be a bit more composed on the ball. We're a little bit rushed at the moment, so credit to Fremantle, they're making us do that, but it's probably the same for both ways.
5: And in NRL, Penrith reportedly on the verge of locking in two of its biggest stars. News Corp reporting, Isaiah Yeo is set to ink a long-term extension. With growing confidence, halfback Nathan Cleary will also remain at the foot of the mountains. Meanwhile, Victor Adley is free to play in next Sunday's grand final after being put on report for a hip drop tackle during last night's win over the Dolphins. The Roosters' lock was hit with a grade 1 dangerous contact charge, but he can escape suspension with an early guilty plea. That's sport, I'm Harrison Freeve.
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11: 3BA weather.
12: Continuing cloudy this afternoon with a very high chance of rain, becoming less likely this evening. Then tomorrow, cloudy with a top of 13. Monday, partly cloudy with 19. And on Tuesday, partly cloudy, a top of 21.
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1: I'm John Fabris. AFL Grand Final coverage coming up shortly in sport with Harrison Preeb. First, Australia's Medicare isn't alone with a hacking by an OpenAI agent. The PM's responded to admissions from the tech giant of dozens of attacks, including US government departments.
2: We need to make sure that we mitigate the risks. And the key risk is humans not being in charge of the rollout of this technology.
1: The Wall Street Journal's reporting President Trump's refusing Iran's offer of a seven-day peace plan towards reopening critical oil transport waterway, the Strait of Hormuz. It's also indicating the president plans to restart bombing Iran when the US midterm elections are over. And Kylie Minogue performed 12 of her hits in a 20-minute AFL Grand Final show at the MCG. Audio there on 7.
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3: The AFL Grand Final on a knife's edge. Fremantle holds an 11-point lead over Brisbane early in the final quarter at the MCG. The Dockers with a major injury blow, though. Captain Alex Pearce forced out with a suspected Achilles injury. Midfielder Hayden Young has told 7 at the break they're drawing on their second half surges.
4: Yeah, definitely. No, we feel like we're the fittest team in the club. We're going to lean on that.
3: Lions veteran Dane Zorko reckons their defenders have stood up to Frio's ferocious forward line.
5: A lot of it depends on what's happening up the field, guys. We can get a little bit of dirty ball, makes our job a lot easier, but Harris has been huge for us. Those spoils in the first quarter were enormous, so it gives us some territory back, which is nice.
3: Meanwhile, Jed Walton has taken out the halftime sprint at the G. The Suns forward finishing ahead of Tassie's Brandon Leary and Eagle Willem Dersma. Switching codes, Roosters utility Connor Watson in doubt for the NRL Grand Final, failing a concussion test in last night's 36-20 win over the Dolphins. And Wallabies lock Josh Cadham has been ruled out of tomorrow's rugby test against South Africa in Perth, suffering a hamstring injury. In that sport, I'm Harrison Preeb.
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9: Continuing cloudy this afternoon with a very high chance of rain, becoming less likely this evening. Then tomorrow, cloudy with a top of 13. Monday, partly cloudy with 19. And on Tuesday, partly cloudy, a top of 21.
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11: Hello? 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
1: Do you think you're smarter than the average primary school student when it comes to spelling, Brett Mack?
2: No.
1: No, I wouldn't have thought so either. Registrations for this year's Prime Minister's Spelling Bee have officially opened, and it sees tens of thousands of Aussie kids between years 3 and 8 throwing their hats in the ring for the top prize. Now, news.com.au decided to go around to some of their crew in the news.com.au office, and there's quite a few of them apparently could spell connoisseur or diarrhea correctly.
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1: The almighty Brisbane of Premiers and Chris Fagan's men join Lethal Lees at three Peters. They've won.
2: Brisbane beats Fremantle in the AFL Grand Final. The call on 7. I'm John Fabris. More coming in sport. Medicare's hacking by an OpenAI agent now revealed to be just one of dozens of breaches, including in the US. Our PM chiming in.
3: It's up to OpenAI to state why it is then that there are now multiple cases where this has occurred.
2: Iran's foreign ministers asked America to agree to its demands in a 7-day process towards reopening the Strait of Hormuz.
4: If the necessary conditions are met, the strait can be reopened, a normal maritime passage restored within 7 days. The choice now rests with the United States.
2: President Trump's reportedly declined, and Kylie Minogue worked the MCG crowd to sing along with her string of hit songs, leading into today's AFL Grand Final.
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5: The Lions kicked the last four goals to erase a 17-point deficit, defusing the Dockers during Warfie time to seal a 96-89 victory in the grand final. Liga Morris putting Brisbane in front with just over a minute remaining.
1: Directly in front to give them a real chance of the three-peat. Here it is. He's got it. They have incredibly hit the front somehow. Wow.
5: Key forward telling 7 they knew they had to lift against a fired up Freo.
6: We knew they were going to pull that Warfie time soon, and we said at the start of the game we're going to use it as energy, and I think the boys did that and we were able to respond and get over the top in the end.
5: Well, a bittersweet moment for the Dockers. Shea Bolton awarded the Norm Smith medal, the midfielder finishing with 26 disposals and 9 score involvements.
7: Congrats to the Brisbane boys. You've been a benchmark for a couple of years now. To our boys, heads up. We'll be back better and stronger. And to our fans, thank you for coming out. We appreciate you all.
5: And that's a wrap-up. I'm Harrison Preve.
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12: We'll drop to 3 degrees overnight. Cloudy tomorrow with a top of 13. On Monday, partly cloudy with 19. Tuesday, partly cloudy with 21. And for Wednesday, a shower or two developing, a top of 21 degrees.
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1: We'll drop to 3 degrees overnight. Cloudy tomorrow with a top of 13. On Monday, partly cloudy with 19. Tuesday, partly cloudy with 21. And for Wednesday, a shower or two developing, a top of 21 degrees.
0: Ballarat's 3BA. 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
1: Do you think you're smarter than the average primary school student when it comes to spelling, Brett Mack?
2: No.
1: No, I wouldn't have thought so either. Registrations for this year's Prime Minister's Spelling Bee have officially opened, and it sees tens of thousands of Aussie kids between years 3 and 8 throwing their hats in the ring for the top prize. Now, news.com.au decided to go round to some of their crew in the news.com.au office, and there's quite a few of them apparently could spell connoisseur or diarrhea correctly.
2: Oh,
1: can you give it a crack? 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
2: No, I'm not trying.
1: Yeah, come on. It's got a double R in there. I'll give you a hand.
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5: 3BA weather.
6: We'll drop to 3 degrees overnight. Cloudy tomorrow with a top of 13. On Monday, partly cloudy with 19. Tuesday, partly cloudy with 21. And for Wednesday, a shower or two developing, a top of 21 degrees.
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2: 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I'll ask that of Council CEO Evan King. Robin Hunter joins me from Robin's Nest Animal Rescue to explain their cat capacity woes ahead of a rather unique fundraiser. We'll reconnect with Ballarat installation artist Amanda Wester. 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And Monday wouldn't be Monday without him. Roland returns. 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
1: Coming up Monday when the show returns, question, is privatisation the reason for the poor state of our roads? 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Robin Hunter joins me from Robin's Nest Animal Rescue to explain their cat capacity woes ahead of a rather unique fundraiser. We'll reconnect with Ballarat installation artist Amanda Wester. This time she's about to transform an historic central Victorian wool shed. And Monday wouldn't be Monday without him. Roland returns. 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
1: We're reaching for 13 degrees in Ballarat today, a cloudy Sunday. Tomorrow, partly cloudy with 19. On Tuesday, partly cloudy with 21 degrees. And Wednesday, a shower or two developing, a top of 21.
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Remember when Madonna ruled the charts? Kylie was just starting out, and every Friday night had a killer soundtrack. It was the decade of big hair and even bigger hits from Bon Jovi. Oh, to Duran Duran. Juices

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1: That's a lot of boom tishes you've lined up.
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2: 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Womb temperature. 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
8: We're reaching for 13 degrees in Ballarat today, a cloudy Sunday. Tomorrow, partly cloudy with 19. On Tuesday, partly cloudy with 21 degrees. And Wednesday, a shower or two developing, a top of 21.
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12: 3BA weather.
13: We're reaching for 13 degrees in Ballarat today, a cloudy Sunday. Tomorrow, partly cloudy with 19. On Tuesday, partly cloudy with 21 degrees. And Wednesday, a shower or two developing, a top of 21.
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0: what's happening in Ballarat, it's on 3BA's Ballarat Today. Coming up Monday when the show returns, question, is privatisation the reason for the poor state of our roads? I'll ask that of Council CEO Evan King. Robin Hunter joins me from Robin's Nest Animal Rescue to explain their cat capacity woes ahead of a rather unique fundraiser. We'll reconnect with Ballarat installation artist Amanda Wester. This time she's about to transform an historic central Victorian woolshed. And Monday wouldn't be Monday without him. Roland returns. This time Mr. Rocchicelli contends if we continue to shop online in such numbers, we'll end up with the shopping we deserve.
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8: We're reaching for 13 degrees in Ballarat today, a cloudy Sunday. Tomorrow, partly cloudy with 19. On Tuesday, partly cloudy with 21 degrees. And Wednesday, a shower or two developing, a top of 21.
0: 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Thanks to Sinclair Meats. 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
5: We're reaching for 13 degrees in Ballarat today, a cloudy Sunday. Tomorrow, partly cloudy with 19. On Tuesday, partly cloudy with 21 degrees. And Wednesday, a shower or two developing, a top of 21.
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Remember when Madonna ruled the charts? Kylie was just starting out, and every Friday night had a killer soundtrack. It was the decade of big hair and even bigger hits from Bon Jovi to Duran Duran.

0: love the 80s as much as we do, then tease up the hair and crank up the volume and relive the decade that got it right. It's the 80s Lunch, weekdays at midday, thanks to Mercedes-Benz, 127 Main Road on Ballarat's home of the 80s, 3BA.
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8: We're reaching for 13 degrees in Ballarat today, a cloudy Sunday. Tomorrow, partly cloudy with 19. On Tuesday, partly cloudy with 21 degrees. And Wednesday, a shower or two developing. A top of 21.
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18: Good morning, Alana McIntyre here with the latest. After their three-peat in the AFL Grand Final, coach Chris Fagan has conceded he could have coached his last game. After his side defeated Fremantle in front of more than 100,000 at the MCG yesterday, the 65-year-old says it's the dream way to finish. Chris Fagan also complimenting the competition.
19: I know you'll be feeling tremendously disappointed right now, but if I was being completely honest, you guys probably deserve to win the game. My boys, they've got a stack of heart and they know how to fight their way right to the end.
18: That audio, courtesy of Channel 7. The Pope has praised young people for the enthusiasm, energy and commitment that they're bringing to the Catholic Church during a massive open-air mass in Paris. The Pontiff, riding down the Champs-Élysées in his Pope-mobile, where about 700,000 people had gathered. More than 1 million firearms are now in Queensland, with Queenslanders purchasing another 18,000 so far this year. The Sunshine State's firearm register is one step closer now to being built after police locked in a contract. It follows a years-long tender process. More drivers are running into potholes across New South Wales, with the NRMA receiving more than 400 call-outs for severe damage a day. A new American research shows almost 3 in 10 Gen Zers have not had sex in the past 3 months.
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18: After beating the Fremantle Dockers by 7 points at the MCG, the Lions are expected to head back to Brisbane today. Logan Morris kicked 2 goals in the final 2 minutes. He's told Seven it was an unbelievable fight back.
20: Oh yeah, I think that's why we're so good, is just the belief and confidence in the group, and we know what we have to do. Everyone knows their role, and we executed that today.
18: The star player revealing he actually played the second half of the season with a back stress fracture. The Panthers will face the Knights today at Accor Stadium in the NRL, fighting for a spot in that grand final. The winner will take on the Roosters next Sunday.
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24: 3BA weather.
25: Fine, partly cloudy today, a top of 13. The outlook for Monday, fine, partly cloudy into 18, down to 3 overnight. We can pen that forecast into Tuesday with a top of 20. And then for Wednesday, cloudy, the high chance of showers, and a top of 20.
1: 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Thanks to Sinclair Meats. 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
1: Coming up Monday when the show returns, question, is privatisation the reason for the poor state of our roads? I'll ask that of Council CEO Evan King. Robin Hunter joins me from Robin's Nest Animal Rescue to explain their cat capacity woes ahead of a rather unique fundraiser. We'll reconnect with Ballarat installation artist Amanda Wester. 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And Monday wouldn't be Monday without him. Roland returns. 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
1: Good morning, Alana McIntyre here with the latest. After their three-peat in the AFL Grand Final, coach Chris Fagan has conceded he could have coached his last game. After his side defeated Fremantle in front of more than 100,000 at the MCG yesterday, the 65-year-old says it's the dream way to finish. Chris Fagan also complimenting the competition.
2: I know you'll be feeling tremendously disappointed right now, but if I was being completely honest, you guys probably deserve to win the game. My boys, they've got a stack of heart and they know how to fight their way right to the end.
1: That audio, courtesy of Channel 7. The Pope has praised young people for the enthusiasm, energy and commitment that they're bringing to the Catholic Church during a massive open-air mass in Paris. The Pontiff, riding down the Champs-Élysées in his Pope-mobile, where about 700,000 people had gathered. More than 1 million firearms are now in Queensland, with Queenslanders purchasing another 18,000 so far this year. The Sunshine State's firearm register is one step closer now to being built after police locked in a contract. It follows a years-long tender process. More drivers are running into potholes across New South Wales, with the NRMA receiving more than 400 call-outs for severe damage a day. A new American research shows almost 3 in 10 Gen Zers have not had sex in the past 3 months.
0: 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Better service, better advice, better building solutions.
1: After beating the Fremantle Dockers by 7 points at the MCG, the Lions are expected to head back to Brisbane today. Logan Morris kicked 2 goals in the final 2 minutes. He's told Seven it was an unbelievable fight back.
3: Oh yeah, I think that's why we're so good, is just the belief and confidence in the group, and we know what we have to do. Everyone knows their role and we executed that today.
1: The star player revealing he actually played the second half of the season with a back stress fracture. The Panthers will face the Knights today at a core stadium in the NRL, fighting for a spot in that grand final. The winner will take on the Roosters next Sunday.
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5: 3BA weather.
6: Fine, partly cloudy today, a top of 13. The outlook for Monday, fine, partly cloudy into 18, down to 3 overnight. We can pen that forecast into Tuesday with a top of 20. And then for Wednesday, cloudy, the high chance of showers and a top of 20.
0: 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Thanks to Sinclair Meats. No one understands paddock deflate better than Sinclair Meats. 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
1: Remember back to when you were here last week and I started the Oldies When thing? 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
2: Yes.
1: Dangerous. 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
2: Good morning, Alana McIntyre here with the latest. After defeating the Dockers at the MCG, Chris Fagan has now won three AFL Grand Finals. The Brisbane coach says he's now considering whether or not to retire.
3: I've been coaching the club for 10 years now and I've got to work out whether it's the right thing to continue on, which might sound a strange thing for me to say after we've just won a premiership, but I don't really want to be that guy that hangs around until we fail.
2: The Pope has stopped the Champs-Élysées to bless babies and young people, with huge crowds watching on in Paris. About 700,000 people attended his open-air mass there. Pope Leo is now heading to Lourdes, where he's expected to hold private talks with seven victims of sexual abuse. An advertising blitz about bird flu launches today across Australia. The new educational campaign, Bird Flu Know What to Do, is part of the federal government's $250 million response to the deadly strain. Australians will also be advised on how to protect their pets. New South Wales drivers are running into a lot of potholes at the moment, the NRMA receiving more than 400 call-outs for severe damage a day, and rapper Nicki Minaj has slammed the Democrats. The artist telling Fox News, the American party is getting too involved in the entertainment industry.
4: Way too caught up in pop culture, for lack of a better term. I think that they've allowed their relationships with artists cause them to act like children.
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2: After missing out on the club's first ever flag, Frio captain Alex Pearce has this message for the Purple Army.
5: There's one thing I know about this group and this club, that we won't give up and we'll fight and we'll be back here again. So
2: on Seven there, Ivan Cleary has insisted his son Nathan is ready to go for their NRL preliminary final against the Knights this afternoon. The sides meet at a core for a spot in the grand final against the Roosters.
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0: 3BA weather.
11: Fine, partly cloudy today, a top of 13. The outlook for Monday, fine, partly cloudy into 18, down to 3 overnight. We can pen that forecast into Tuesday with a top of 20. And then for Wednesday, cloudy, the high chance of showers and a top of 20.
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9: This is the show with a reason for every song we play. You know, REM quit 15 years ago. That's why they are our feature artist. We're going to catch up with Courtney Taylor-Taylor from the Dandy Warhols, who are touring in November and December. Classic album Double is X from INXS. A couple of tracks to play from that. We'll update the latest music news and a stack more. Let's start, though, with a trio of birthdays. First up, David Coverdale from Whitesnake just turned 75. It's Here I Go Again on This Week in Music.

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0: week in music, there's a trio of birthdays to kick off the show this week. Brian Ferry's been celebrating, as has Will Smith and David Coverdale from Whitesnake.
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0: It was this week, 15 years ago, that REM announced to the world that they were calling it quits after more than 30 years together as a band. Here's Mike Mills and Michael Stipe explaining how they met.
9: Well, that's the story of some dispute, but it had something to do with being a late night in a bar in Athens that ended up becoming one of our favorite places to play. But, you know, Bill and I, we were in a band together and we got disgusted with the music we were playing, so we quit music entirely. And then we moved to Athens to go to college, and we'd been there a few months and we looked at each other. So what are we doing? We're musicians. We should be playing music. So let's go find a band. And through our friend Kathleen, we got hooked up with Michael and Peter. I mean, that's what you did. You would go to bars and see bands and have cheap beer. And
10: I found myself in a band with two of the smartest people I've ever met. We didn't exactly hit it off right away, but I think that tension actually served served the band quite well.
0: Yeah, great, great band. And wouldn't it be nice if they got back together for one last lap around the world? I don't think it's going to happen. Anyway, it's the end of the world as we know it. REM, our feature artist,

0: This Week in Music, there's our feature artist, REM. It's the end of the world as we know it. You've got Jason Staveley here, a defining moment in the early days of Culture Club's career to tell you about in just a couple of minutes. Before the end of the hour, which Australian band set a record this week back in 1997? I'll explain who. The Aussie Top 5 recap is coming up from September 21st, 1998. And I'll play the Oasis song that changed the course of another band's history.
1: 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Ooh, baby, I love you. Shadows, only one that walks beside me. And 60s and 70s tracks that stand the test of time. I feel good. 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
5: It's a defining moment with a difference. This week in 1984, Culture Club scored their second British number one hit single in Karma Chameleon. This song was a massive hit around the world. Culture Club fever swept through Australia, and Boy George remembers the band not being a fan of the song.
6: I remember bringing the song to the band in Roy's kitchen in this tiny flat in Earls Court, and I sang it to them and they all laughed and they started banging pots and going, yeah! I think they really wanted to be a soul band. You know, they were going, we'd done Colour by Numbers and it was quite soulful. Karma Chameleon kind of jumps out. It's quite odd. I think I actually said I was going to leave if they didn't put on the records. You know, that was usually my response to anything I couldn't get done. I mean, okay, well, I'm just going to leave. I was the big walker out, stomper offer. I was always leaving the band, you know, because that was really... Although I didn't have to do something really serious, but if it was, that was always a good thing to say. I'm not coming back. They did try to get rid of me once. It didn't work, so Culture Club without me doesn't exist.
5: There you go. Culture Club number one in Britain this week in 1984 with Karma Chameleon, a song that changed pop history. That's our defining moments on This Week in Music.

0: This Week in Music's On With a Reason for every song we play. This week in 1990, a guy called Dave Grohl auditioned to play drums in a band called Nirvana. He got the job straight away, and within a year, Nevermind had been released. That was in 1991, of course. And also this week in 1993, the In Utero album came out for Nirvana. It's Jason Staverley here. There was a record run at the Arias announced this week in 1997. I'll play you the band that benefited from that in just a couple of minutes. Then we'll catch up with Courtney Taylor-Taylor, the lead singer from the Dandy Warhols, who are touring in November and December.
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9: There's nothing more annoying than the sound of insects buzzing around, especially inside your house because your screen door is letting them in. 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

0: hits this week in music, there's Savage Garden, who scooped the pool at the Arias this week back in 1997, taking home a record 10 awards.
1: I was embarrassed. Every time we won, I felt like I had to apologise. I was worried about being annoying, like, oh, God, thank you. Sorry. You know, like, I just remember thinking, oh, we're winning too many and I have to get off stage because I'm going to annoy people.
0: Music. This week in music. But wait, there's more. The Dandy Warhols are touring the country in November and December. In fact, they start their run with a show in Hobart with the Tasmanian Symphony Orchestra. I caught up with Courtney Taylor-Taylor from the band and asked him what was the song that really gave him the impetus to get into music as a teenager.
2: Well, it was more like four when I really had the impetus, when I knew what I was going to do, what the most powerful thing in the world to me was. And it was Killer Queen. And I was probably four and I had maybe five when it came out. And it was on pop radio because my parents wouldn't listen to anything else. It wasn't like Sugar Sugar. It wasn't like anything else. It was cool. It was like, I know what this is. This is what the big kids say. They say something is cool. This is what it sounds like. It wasn't Barbra Streisand. It wasn't sea shanties. It was Killer Queen. It was such a life-changing moment.
0: You're in Portland. Has that always been home, or did you at any stage in the Dandy Warhols life cycle find yourself in the glittering lights of Los Angeles or New York?
2: No, because we worked there so much. If you can make the business work without having to live in it, you know, that's, you know, what a dream.
0: Yeah, it's like a win.
2: That's working remote, you know. Yeah.
0: So you guys are coming to Australia. You're doing a bunch of shows in November and December. I'm really interested about the opening performance with the Tasmanian Symphony Orchestra. I grew up in Hobart. It's my hometown.
2: Oh, wow. Are you going to come out for it?
0: I might. But, I've spoken to a few artists over the years that have performed with symphony orchestras. Can you give me the words to describe that oomph as you've got that massive amount of players standing behind you? I imagine it must be mind-blowing, the power that comes from those performers.
2: Yeah, exhilarating beyond belief. And the music is just there to carry a person, to engage emotionally immediately and then keep delivering. And so the arrangement of ours are real, you know, just big crazy drops, and it's fun and it's nerve-wracking because it is big.
0: We're very much looking forward to seeing you down here, and I hope everything with the Tasmanian Symphony Orchestra is the amazing opening night for the tour, and the rest of the country is just as good, but just different.
2: Oh, yeah, it is. I love it. We just love Australia. It's amazing. We like the speed. It reminds us of home, but it's not.
0: Dandy Warhols play Hobart November 24. Then they get on to Sydney, Brisbane, Adelaide, Perth and Melbourne. Tickets are on sale at sbmpresents.com. And here's Bohemian Like You. It's This Week in Music.

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0: This Week in Music's on. That's Tony Basil. Another addition to our birthday list, which we'll check in a little over 90 minutes. It's Jason Staveley here. Our classic album double is X from INXS. We get to that before the end of the show. It was released this week back in 1990. Between now and then, we'll update the latest music news. And next hour, I'll reveal the band whose course was changed by an Oasis encore performance. Details on the way.
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13: 3BA weather.
14: Fine, partly cloudy today. Winds out of the south, a top of 13 degrees. For Monday, fine, partly cloudy. 3 overnight to a high of 18. Same again for Tuesday with a top of 20. Wednesday, cloudy. High chance of showers. Winds northerly and a top of 20 degrees.
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22: We'll update the very latest music news for you a little later this hour and the Aussie Top 5 from this week in 1998. And I'll play the Oasis song that changed the course for the Killers. Here's Brandon Flowers.
23: I was at the Hard Rock.
24: Oasis were playing. This is a true story. A guy walks out. I'm just walking around the casino. We would hang out at the Hard Rock. A guy walks out and hands me his ticket. And we went in, and it was for just the encore. And they played Don't Look Back in Anger. I was looking around, and I knew I was aware of the song, but I was hearing it differently now and watching the reactions. And there was a lot of Brits there, arm in arm, and singing. I started seeking guitar players after that. And so shortly after, I met Dave Cooney. Yeah.
22: And the rest was a very bright history. That's coming up. Here's John Lennon, who recorded Whatever Gets You Through the Night this week in 1974 at the Record Plant in New York. It's This Week in Music.

0: This week in music, there's the Scissor Sisters. You know, 20 years ago, that song, I Don't Feel Like Dancing, was number one in Britain. Before that, we played John Lennon's Whatever Gets You Through the Night. He recorded it this week in 1974 at the Record Plant in New York City. Those two songs have a connection in Elton John playing piano.
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0: Yeah, it's REM, as this week, 15 years ago, they announced to the world they were calling it quits. Here's Michael Stipe and Mike Mills talking about the qualities they looked for in a record producer.
8: I can't really put into words what I was looking for in a producer. Somebody that I could get along with and somebody who could endure the three of us in a studio together, because it's not an easy position to be in. I mean, I really applaud our past producers, Pat McCarthy and Scott Litt, particularly because they had the longest standing runs with us over the course of our career making records. It takes a lot of metal to be able to stand in between myself, Mike, and Peter.
9: Yeah, we're all very hard, and we're all very stubborn and very very sure of ourselves. And you know, none of us are right, and none of us are certainly ever wrong. So it makes it a little bit hard.
0: Here's a version of one of their big hits. We don't play that often. It's the MTV Unplugged version of The One I Love. This is amazing. REM are our feature artist on This Week in Music.

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0: This Week in Music's on with a reason for every song we play. It was this week in 2003 that Robert Palmer suffered a heart attack and passed away in Paris. You got Jason Staveley here, the latest music news within 15 minutes, and then we'll run through what was on the Australian Top 5 this week, September 21st, 1998.
1: If it's happening in Ballarat, it's on 3BA's Ballarat Today. Coming up Monday when the show returns, question, is privatisation the reason for the poor state of our roads? I'll ask that of Council CEO Evan King. Robin Hunter joins me from Robin's Nest Animal Rescue to explain their cat capacity woes ahead of a rather unique fundraiser. We'll reconnect with Ballarat installation artist Amanda Weston. This time she's about to transform an historic Central Victorian woolshed. And Monday wouldn't be Monday without him. Roland returns. This time Mr. Rocchicelli contends if we continue to shop online in such numbers, we'll end up with the shopping we deserve.
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0: It's This Week in Music. There's Billy Joel, number one in the States this week, back in 83 with Tell Her About It, alongside Don't Look Back in Anger, the song that kind of sparked something in Brandon Flowers to get the Killers into good shape. Shortly after, they delivered big hits like Mr. Brightside. We play the Oasis because Liam Gallagher is on our birthday list this week. We're on through that in a little over an hour. Between now and then, the Aussie Top 5 is coming up from September 21st, 1998.
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0: Valet to Australian rock legend Angry Anderson from Rose Tattoo, who passed away on Monday.
2: One of the great wisdoms of life is there's a beginning and there's a part in the middle and then there's the end, you know. One of the things that you have to accept is the fact that life is finite, you know, in this physical being, right? So I tried to accept that a long time ago so that it would give purpose then to living every day, as best you can.
0: 50 years with the Tats is an incredible achievement. In fact, they were due to play again November-December on the Red Hot Summer Tour with Susie Quattro. The Songs of John Farnham gig last Sunday was a massive hit with over 23,000 seats booked at Hoyt Cinemas to watch the stream. Now there's a specially re-edited version made especially for the big screen coming, so keep an eye on cinema listings for more info. Monday night at 8 p.m, keep your peepers on the ABC for the first part of a Chrissy Amphlett doco called Wild. The soundtrack features unreleased songs that Chrissy and Tim Finn recorded. This week marks the 50th anniversary of U2, a fact we'll acknowledge in just a couple of minutes. Friday saw the announcement of U2's new album, Carnaval de Luz, which is set for release in mid-November. It's a 12-song set, closing out with a track called Torn, a duet between Bono and Dolly Parton in what became her final vocal session ever. Silencio is another of the songs on the album. In the silence, the devil rock and roll. U2 record is always worthwhile getting excited about. And now you're up to date on This Week in Music.
3: 80s hits you love. The 90s and 2000s. And 60s and 70s tracks that stand the test of time. I see a red door and I want it painted black. Come on, come on. Bit of music and more of it. 3BA 102.3. Across Ballarat, the baristas are just setting up, and the croissants from 1816 Bakehouse are already on their way. Freshly made under the watchful eye of pastry chef Violet, hand-folded over days, buttery layer upon buttery layer, flaky, light, made to complement the perfect Ballarat morning. 1816 croissants, worth lining up for. 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

0: This Week in Music, there's U2, who formed this week back in 1976. Well, almost. Here's the story. It was 1976, Dublin, and a 14-year-old boy called Larry Mullen Jr. put up a notice on the high school bulletin board looking for musicians to join a brand new band that at that stage was called the Larry Mullen Band. And why not? The rest is history.
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0: day at 4.
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0: The Lighthouse Family, we're at number 3.

0: It's This Week in Music with Madonna, who this week in 1985 got her first British number one album in Like a Virgin, a record that was produced by Nile Rodgers of Chic.
1: I'm never trying to make their record for me. I'm trying to make their record for them, even though they don't sometimes see it that way. As I've said to Madonna, when the record comes out, it's going to say, Madonna, produced by Nile Rodgers. So it's clear that you're the boss, not me.
0: Coming up next hour, another track from REM, this week's feature artist, and two tracks from INXS X. It's an album that came out this week in 1990.
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12: 3BA weather.
13: Fine, partly cloudy today. Winds out of the south, a top of 13 degrees. For Monday, fine, partly cloudy. 3 overnight to a high of 18. Same again for Tuesday with a top of 20. Wednesday, cloudy. High chance of showers, winds northerly at a top of 20 degrees.
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0: I'll deliver a couple of tracks from INXS a little later on this hour. X from the band was released this week in 1990. It's our classic album double. There's another on the way from REM, our feature artist, and a couple of reasons to have the Eagles on the playlist this week, including Don Felder from the band celebrating a birthday. Everyone who's been blowing out candles and eating cake gets a mention as well this hour. And also, this week in 1979, the Eagles put out their sixth album, The Long Run. Here's a song from that record that was co-written by Bob Seger. It's Heartache Tonight on This Week in Music.

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0: This week in music, that's the original Forever Young from Alphaville, which was released this week back in 1984. Of course, Aussie band Youth Group did a brilliant cover of it, which is about to celebrate its 20th anniversary. I know. The band are releasing a 20th anniversary remix on the 16th of October and doing some dates at the end of the month, including Melbourne, Canberra, Sydney and Coffs Harbour.
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7: Feature artist.
0: It's REM. This week, 15 years ago, they announced to the world that they were calling it quits after 30 years together. Across those 30 years, Peter Buck, guitarist, became famous for having dinosaurs follow him around the world. Toys, all sorts of shapes and sizes of dinosaurs on his guitar monitors. Here's the reason why.
8: Well, I'll tell you, when we started playing in 1980, first shows we did in New York, we opened for this group called the Bongos, who were a really great group. And funnily enough, I'd rented a guitar from their guitar player. He runs a guitar shop now, so I'm playing a guitar in my room from him. He had a dinosaur collection, and people would throw dinosaurs on stage, and I was like, what's going on with the dinosaur? He goes, oh, I used to have them on my amp, but I just think it's so childish. I don't want to do that anymore. And so I just started picking up the dinosaurs that people throw at the bongos, and I put about four of them on my amp. And now every show, someone throws me a dinosaur or I get them in the mail. And I just usually have the people that give them to me sign them so I can look at it and see who it is. And then you know that if you throw a dinosaur that's signed on my amp, it'll probably end up there somehow. And, you know, it's just kind of a nice thing.
0: What a great thing to do. REM are our feature artist. It's This Week in Music.

0: reason for every song we play. It's This Week in Music. There's Kylie, the Lady of the Weekend for AFL fans. This week, 25 years ago, she was at number one in Britain with that song, Can't Get You Out of My Head. You got Jason Staveley here, a couple from INXS X coming up before the end of the hour. It's our classic album double. We run through everybody on our birthday list as well and add another name to that list next.
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0: Classic album Double was released this week in 1990. The late 80s were an interesting time for INXS. They had that massive album Kick, which came out in 1987. Tough one to follow up, you'd think. But in between, there was an album that Michael Hutchence did as a side project called Max Q. Then came X, and quite literally just cemented the band as global superstars. Lead single from that album was called Suicide Blonde. Here's Andrew Farris and Michael Hutchence explaining that they actually did think about calling it something else.
4: Yes. We did. Everybody did. I don't know.
5: Well, to be perfectly honest, and not just because I'm trying to shift the scope of things here, but I came up with a piece of music, and I knew as soon as I finished, I was really excited about it because, you know, I liked what I was doing. And then when Mark got together, I think he did too, and I got these lyrics and he put them to it, and I must confess, I didn't actually sort of think too carefully about, you know, all this censorship controversy. I just think that the song sounded good, and you know, you can worry about censorship and everything, but the song is about someone, you know, dyeing her hair. I mean, it's, you know, it's literally what it's about.
4: That's the whole thing. You know, it's almost as we what we call in Australia a piss take. The song comes from maybe a 40s 50s saying called it's when women would dye their hair in their own sink, and it's called "I Died by Their Own Hands," and the color was called "Suicide Blonde."
5: Oh, I get it.
4: It's funny, people really get so literal, and they, in a way, it's a little cheeky, of course. And I don't, you know, I'm not trying to play with people, but you know, "Suicide Blonde" is a color of hair, and it's really a song about, you know, this woman dyeing her hair and taking on this role, and whether it, you know, and people think she's vulnerable, or is she vulnerable, and or anybody taking on something, you know, it's camouflage. We all use camouflages in certain ways, and it's about that. It's a story, you know, and it's certainly not about someone killing themselves. And do not do this at home, kids. What does rock and roll mean? And we all know what the slang came from. We've been saying rock and roll for years and years. You know, innuendo is the backbone of rock and roll, and suddenly because good. If some people start coming out and being a little bit more obvious about it, which they do lack imagination, if you ask me. I love innuendo. I think it's much more fun, you know. But just because some people are starting to come out and tell it like it is, everybody's going, whoa. It's a little cuts a bit fine to the bone. And it's going to upset some sensibility. What does rock and roll mean? And we all know what the slang can

0: rather not have recorded it.
1: We'll play Suicide Bond for you in a couple of minutes. But first up, from their number one album in 1990, is Bitter Tears from X. It's our classic album double on This Week in Music. Yeah.

0: This week in music, there's a couple of tracks from X, from INXS. The album came out this week in 1990 with Suicide Blonde and Bitter Tears. It's our classic album double. Jason Staveley here, checking everybody on our birthday list next.
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0: Happy birthday to Faith Hill. This kiss. Don Felder, formerly of the Eagles. Liam Gallagher. David Coverdale. Happy birthday, Nick Cave.
11: On the second day, I brought her a flower.
0: Amy Shepherd. Julio Iglesias has been celebrating this week, as has Bruce Springsteen, Will Smith, happy birthday Teddy Swims, Brian Ferry, look out. Sean Cassidy is on the birthday list. Avril Lavigne. Corinne Drury from Swing Out Sister. Happy birthday, Tony Basil. Concrete Blonde's Johnette Napolitano. Cecil Womack. Tracy Thorne from Everything But The Girl. Randy Bachman will be joining me in a couple of weeks for a chat. And Joan Jett has also been celebrating. Here's I Love Rock and Roll on This Week in Music.

There's Bryan Adams on This Week in Music. This week in 1991, he made British chart history with Everything I Do It For You, which had its 12th consecutive week as the UK number one hit single. It would actually stay on top of the chart in the UK for 16 weeks without a break, 11 weeks here at number one in Australia. Now, coming up next weekend, John Farnham will be our feature artist as we celebrate the 40th anniversary of Whispering Jack. We're going to talk with Tim Booth, the lead singer from British band James. The Aussie Top 5 recap comes to us from September 29th, 1980, and Odyssey number 5 from Powderfinger is our classic album double. That's all next weekend. Enjoy what's left of this one, and thank you for listening.

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